0: 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Jörgen Vatne Frydnes lyssnar vi till, norska Nobelkommitténs ordförande.
1: The Nobel Peace Prize for 2026 goes to a person who with exceptional courage and integrity has led the way towards a more comprehensive global legal order. This year's laureate has been instrumental in ensuring that war crimes, crimes against humanity and genocide are prosecuted. The Norwegian Nobel Committee has decided to award the Nobel Peace Prize for 2026 to Navathanam Navi Pillai for her efforts to promote peace and international law. Navi Pillai's commitment to universal legal principles and her firm moral compass are constants in a long career. Born into a family of Indian Tamil origin under apartheid in Durban, South Africa, Pillai became a lawyer and legal pioneer, confronting deep structural discrimination, segregation, and exclusion. A common thread runs from her early work defending Nelson Mandela and others who stood up against apartheid to her service as a judge in some of the key international court cases of our time. This year's laureate has significantly enlarged...
0: Ja, det hör vi Jörgen Vatne Frydnes, Nobelkommitténs ordförande i Norge, som förkunnade att det blir fredspris till Navi Pillai som tilldelas det i år. Beatrice